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Devil me now, can't demand.

This is the story of foolish Prince Bass Fiddle and wise Jerry Kamal. As you remember last time, the prince was found without a dime.

and we looked out of the bedroom window. We could see all the buildings collapsing around us, so we kissed, and we laid on the bed, and we waited for the ceiling to fall in.

gone the bearing and the grace, to tongue and eyes and charnel face.

fabric of his mind. Rives accursed in his bed, the wretched sleeper.